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1: This is not even a joke. We spent 90 minutes today, we being Audrey and I, convincing each other that we need a Vespa.
2: Yes.
1: And so that we can start a moped game.
2: Yes. I want a moped so bad. I've been thinking about it for years at this point.
3: Okay.
2: But I didn't realize like how easy it would be for me to just like purchase one.
4: You are an adult.
1: Are you having a moment where you're like, I have money and I could just give money and get things?
2: Well, I feel like I'm somebody where I very rarely buy things for myself.
1: Sure.
2: And I very rarely do things to make my life easier. I just kind of am like, well, I guess this is how it is.
1: Yeah.
2: But it would be really beneficial for
1: you
2: me.
1: You have a little house on the prairie?
4: Yes.
1: Why is butter so hard to churn?
2: No, it would be so beneficial for me if I could have a little guy to get around on.
1: I agree,
2: what I mean?
1: And I am encouraging it. I do have a few concerns.
2: Okay.
1: Of you purchasing your first vehicle. We'll go over
2: it's
1: it.
2: It's not my first vehicle.
1: Have you ever purchased a vehicle on your own? Okay. We'll talk about it next on XYZ.

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1: Audrey bust into the studio today with a just determined mind. Said, I am ready to buy a Vespa.
2: Yes.
1: Now, we've talked about it a little bit on the show, but you've been saving up for a car for a couple months now.
2: Yeah. I've been saving up for a car. It's not, my parents are out of state. It would just be really nice to be able to get home faster.
1: And now you said, forget that. I just want a Vespa to get around the city.
2: Well, right. So I figure I'm a while out from getting a car, I think. Okay. You know, and so in the meantime, it would be really nice to not have to take the bus everywhere because it takes like, it adds a ridiculous amount of time.
3: It's a bus.
1: We understand how bus routes work.
2: Well, no, I'm just saying.
1: Yeah, you could cut your commute in half for sure.
2: It's also, it's not like, I don't know. Yeah, like growing up, the buses that I took would stop a lot less frequently than my buses now.
1: Sure.
2: And so it's like.
1: Let's get back to the Vespa. So
2: I want a Vespa,
1: which you said this, you not knowing that like for. Probably over 2 years I've been talking about it with Jordan. Like, I've wanted to have a Vespa.
2: Yeah. Yes.
1: Because I like the aesthetic of it. And, like, again, same thing. I have a car, but just, like, I live so close to the studio and a few other touch points that I'm like, this would just make more sense.
2: Right. I only have a few places that I go.
1: Right. And I ride a bike, but, like, you know, that can get a little...
2: I don't want a bike.
1: Yeah. Well, Audrey just sweats too much. So
2: true.
1: But I asked you, because I'm on board with this, and you found a pretty decent deal.
2: Yes.
1: I said, have you ever ridden anything motorized that has two wheels?
2: And I, to which I responded, I rode a dirt bike when I was like 8.
1: Okay.
3: So that's the resume for
1: the last 17 years. You have not even approached any version of a motorcycle or e-bike.
2: I've been on the back of somebody's and I've been on one of those like Lime bikes or
1: that's
2: like a Divvy bike.
1: Not the same thing.
3: Yeah.
1: Okay.
3: Yeah. All right.
1: So
2: it feels the same.
1: It's not. And if you go and buy this, the first time you will have driven it will be at point of purchase.
2: Yes.
1: Okay.
2: Right. What's the problem?
3: I don't see one. Seeing all green lights.
1: Dangerous. I'm just a little concerned.
2: I mean, what's really going to go wrong?
1: You get hit by a car, you slip, you slide out.
2: All the time.
1: People are also looking out for other Vespas. Looking in a city where I've seen like one Vespa this week.
2: Okay, but it's like people are looking around for
1: it's going to be like you and the DoorDash drivers and that's it.
3: See, I mean, if you take that mindset, anything could be scary. Right?
2: Yeah, so, exactly. Like it's going to be fine.
3: You just got to do
2: them all the time for like fun. It's basically like,
1: listen, I'm on board. I just want to
2: You can also get like the Lime scooter. They have Vespa versions.
3: Right.
2: Like
3: you can sit down.
1: Have you ridden one?
2: No, of course not.
3: Okay. But my thing is, Eric, like you are like heavily invested in this. Like it might be living at your place.
2: Coming with
3: and
2: me.
3: You're going to get it with her.
1: I just am doing my due diligence as your employer's pseudo older brother.
3: You're being a father figure here.
1: Whoa. I just said, do you know like what to look for? Make sure you don't buy a lemon. Like that's where I want to come with you and make sure like it starts from a cold start.
3: Right. And then you're going to drive it around all the time.
1: Yeah, 100%. But like,
3: But
1: I'm 10 years her senior. So like, you got to go in seniority.
3: Sure, buddy.
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8: Your K90 forecast, partly cloudy skies tonight with lows around 50, sunny and 70 for Monday, sunny and 71 on Tuesday, sunny and 76 on Wednesday and Thursday.

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1: Hey, this is Ellie Goulding.
2: What's going on, y'all? This is Post Malone.
1: This is Dua Lipa.
2: Hey, we're Imagine Dragons.
0: And we play them.
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1: In an effort to grow their fan base, the NHL is now trying to appease BookTok.
2: Yeah.
1: The people on TikTok that love books.
3: Well, this is because of like the romance novels, right?
2: Yes, yeah. Yes. Okay.
1: Well, heated rivalry started it all.
2: Yeah. Well, right. So this the NHL is rolling out a Hot for Hockey campaign.
1: Oh.
2: So they're releasing, I believe, 3 audiobooks.
3: Okay.
2: One called The Storm Between Us.
1: I hate it.
3: And this is all like a hockey player is in love with another hockey player. Is it all heated rivalry kind of?
2: No, I don't think that it's like, I think
1: it's just all romance. This isn't like gay specific or.
2: Yeah, no.
3: Okay.
2: They're
3: okay.
2: Just kind of being like, hockey, and you guys are into hockey now, huh?
3: Yeah. I mean I get it. I'm with it.
2: It's another cool, one's called The Summer I Turned Gritty.
1: Are NHL NHL numbers that bad? I don't know what the viewership is compared to like NFL, but
3: tell me more about The Summer I Turned Gritty.
1: Well, it has to be the Phillies mascot, right?
3: Yeah.
1: Okay. All right. You can look it up on your own time. The NHL is leading in with romance stories to try to court book talk.
3: You got me. They got me.
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1: More About Nothing is coming up on the way on XYZ with Eric Zachary. Jordan's chance to do a quick deep dive, share some fun facts, maybe the history behind something that we wouldn't know otherwise.
2: And yes.
1: We're talking about Barney and Friends.
2: Yeah, I'm going to share some fun facts about Barney and Friends.
1: Okay. Yeah. All right. Next. The first little bonus fact.
2: I'm just trying to say this with a straight face. Okay. Eric, you brought this to me.
1: Don't put it on me.
2: You can technically cook a raw chicken by slapping it 23,034 times.
1: I love that.
3: That doesn't make sense.
1: Yeah, it does, because there's heat generated when you hit something.
3: But there has to be a certain speed at which you're slapping it.
2: I think you guys are missing the part where someone definitely did this.
1: And counted.
2: Yeah.
3: I mean,
1: I'm up for the challenge.
3: Of course.
2: Of course you
1: 23,000 slaps and you got to cook chicken. So stupid. All right, More About Nothing about Barney and Friends coming up next.
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9: Your K94 forecast, partly cloudy skies tonight with lows around 50, sunny and 70 for Monday, sunny and 71 on Tuesday, sunny and 76 on Wednesday and Thursday.

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1: More about nothing on XYZ with Eric Zachary. It's all brought to you by Chick-fil-A. Fun little bonus fact. We just learned that apparently someone did this. It takes 23,000 slaps to cook a chicken because of the heat friction
2: so
1: of
2: stupid.
1: Slapping the chicken.
2: So I
1: love it. I there's an alternative if you don't have a microwave. Anyway, today's real More About Nothing is about Barney and Friends. Super serious topics here on the show.
2: Yeah, that's right. That's, well, right. That's why it's called More About Nothing. So Barney and Friends came out in 1992. It answered a very huge demand that Sesame Street and shows like Mr. Rogers couldn't, because they had such a broad audience, mm-hmm. where at the time families were looking for shows that were solely for kids like 4 and under. And Barney ended up being a very small, localized show that just had toddlers in a chokehold. And
1: what a way to phrase that, Jordan.
2: Metaphorically.
1: Like, I'm just imagining Barney, like, flipping kids.
2: Of course.
1: Clotheslining Selena Gomez. Yeah. Okay. Demi Lovato. They were both on it.
2: Yep. No, they were. Initially, it was filmed in Texas. As it grew, though, and made its way to PBS, they were only supposed to do, like, one season of Barney. Mm-hmm. But parents everywhere were like, no, like, writing in letters, rallying.
3: Like, we want more
2: they
3: Barney.
2: We have to have more Barney. They couldn't get a bigger budget for it, though. So, like, a lot of the songs that you know from Barney, like, I Love You, You Love Me, those were all public domain songs. Like, that's just this old man. You know what I'm saying?
1: Oh.
2: Yeah.
1: Wow. Someone really lost out on a check on that.
3: Yeah.
1: Damn.
2: So, like, a lot of the Barney songs were just rewritten as songs that you already knew, but that was solely because they didn't have the cash to license actual stuff.
3: Wow.
2: That's crazy.
3: The
2: other crazy thing is that the government, the CIA, has come out and said they've used Barney songs, specifically I Love You, as torture tactics.
1: Oh my God.
2: Yeah.
1: On repeats.
2: Yeah, yeah. Just like Guantanamo Bay, for example, they would blast I Love You for hours as loud as they possibly could just like strip people of their sanity.
1: That's awful.
2: Yeah.
1: Okay, so Barney started as local TV public access show, basically.
2: Yeah, yep, very small, and then it just blew up over time.
1: Did you ever watch Barney, Audrey?
3: No, I'm...
1: Whatever you're about to say, you're wrong.
3: I'm not going to say it. No, I did not watch Barney.
1: It was on until 2010. I just looked it up.
3: Oh, well, no, I did not watch Barney.
1: It's back on TV now. I guess it's an animated series.
3: Oh.
2: Yeah, they've had several iterations.
1: Barney always freaked me out. I mean, I'm sure I watched it a little bit, but my cousin, Matt, he was really into Barney. Like, he carried this Barney everywhere.
2: Isn't he the one that has, like, the rats?
1: Yeah, he's the one that talks to wolves.
2: Oh, that's new information for me.
1: I'm just saying, if anyone's a little too attached to Barney, then...
2: Like, a woo kind of like, talks to him?
1: I haven't heard him do it.
2: Oh, okay.
1: He's convinced that he speaks wolf. I don't...
2: Got it.
1: I don't talk to Matt. I don't know. I'm not a wolf.
2: You're not a wolf.
1: It's XYZ with Eric Zachary, Barney and Friends. A little history behind that, all brought to you by Chick-fil-A. Well, Barney and Friends is not. More About Nothing is brought to you by Chick-fil-A. New York.

0: WKLWFM, Paintsville, Prestonsburg. 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East Kentucky's hit music.
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1: It's a long-standing, not even joke, fact on the show that Jordan has a fear of magicians.
2: It's not a fear. It's more kind of a hate.
1: I've seen you try to fight three magicians.
2: He had a cape.
1: In the same way that you tried to fight a rooster over the weekend.
3: He tried to fight a rooster?
1: He doesn't like flightless birds that get too close to him.
2: I don't like that. I don't like magicians, especially if you wear a cape. But I'm advocating for y'all. You need to be robbing casinos more regularly.
1: Magicians.
2: Yes, not roosters. I don't know why. You guys have the sleight of hand. You know all the card tricks. You count cards better than numbers. Why are you not robbing?
1: What made you think of this?
2: I saw a magician on Instagram and
1: they're being served to your algorithm.
2: Yeah,
1: now?
2: No, which I don't like. I do not like that. But he made a joke that like, oh, you know, with these kind of moves, I should be making money hand over fist at casinos. I'm like, okay, go do it.
1: You know what? They don't let you touch the cards at casinos because of that.
2: Okay. Yeah. I've seen three. Now you see me's. I should be able to be doing it.

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1: Weeknd.
2: Dua Lipa.
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3: 21 Pilots.
2: Hi, this is Maren Morris.
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1: The TSA is no longer allowed to sit down at work, and their union is mad about it. So, you know, like when you go to like the initial checkpoint and they check your ID or you do the face scan or whatever, they're all sitting. They're usually in like high stools.
2: Yeah.
1: Now the government is saying they can no longer do that. It's lazy.
2: Why?
3: No, this is bad. This is very bad. Let those men and women sit.
2: Let them sit down.
3: They are already jerks.
2: They're already.
3: Exactly. No, let them have a chair.
2: Are you kidding?
3: Sit.
2: Is this a joke? That's crazy.
1: I guess that wasn't my initial reaction.
3: What? What was your reaction?
1: That I already don't like these people, so I'm like, make them suffer.
2: You're like, punish them?
3: They are going to punish us.
1: This is only based off of my most recent experience where my girlfriend and I were at the airport. She was like, we both have like the touchless like face scan pre-check, right?
3: Yeah.
1: And I'm like, let's get in that line. And she's like, no, the other line looks shorter. And I'm like, babe, I grew up at this airport.
3: Don't do this.
1: I know it looks shorter, but there's switchbacks.
3: Let me tell you something right now. If you're at the airport with Eric, do not have a suggestion.
1: Yeah.
2: You better.
1: It's probably the one and only part of our friendship, of Jordan and I's friendship, where he's like, whatever you say, guys.
3: I just shut up.
1: I should make an Instagram account about how to get through security.
3: I told you that.
1: Yeah. Anyway, long story short, she was wrong and the line was much longer. And then not only was it much longer, as we're almost to like the first split point, they close one of the lines.
3: Ooh.
1: This lady closes it only because she's like, it's my lunch break. And I was like, I'm sorry.
2: You don't deserve seats.
1: I know.
3: We almost had it.
1: We got there. That said, her manager quickly came over and said, no, you have to open it back up. And she just had this like look of shame, but like extra attitude because she has to, I don't know, do her job.
3: And then you thought, haha, what if you didn't have chairs anymore?
1: Yeah, kind of.
2: What if you have to stand all day?
3: Better have some good sneakers, brother.
1: Well, I'm just saying, if you're trying to abide by your lunch break, or like, I don't know the exact union rules, but like they're allowed to like break every like 40 minutes or something like that.
3: Sure.
2: Yeah.
1: If you're going to hold it to that degree that like, sorry, 39 and a half seconds, I'm shutting down this line, even though like if you just stay open for another 3 minutes, it'll help a lot of passengers.
3: Right.
1: Then you got to stand for those 40 minutes.
3: I wouldn't wish
1: I don't know that it's exactly 40 minutes. And this isn't disrespectful to the good TSA agents out there. But
3: you're good appling the TSA?
1: Wow. It's usually the smaller markets. Those ones are cool.
2: Wow.
3: Jeez.
1: I'm just, don't scream at me. I said, take your belt off.
3: That's what I'm saying. They're already mad. You know how much nicer he'd be with the seat?
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7: Your K94 forecast, partly cloudy skies tonight with lows around 50, sunny and 70 for Monday, sunny and 71 on Tuesday, sunny and 76 on Wednesday and Thursday.

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1: The 2026 VMAs went down a couple days ago in LA this year. They switched back. Yep. And it's the first time in 11 years they've had this many viewers in real time.
2: Yeah. They. I feel like we were actually making fun of it yesterday, but everybody watched. I think a few key things happened. There was a delay. It started like 51 minutes late. But
3: Was
2: just because of football. Yeah. Mm. Obviously, there were a lot of Dolly Parton tributes. Mm-hmm. And let's let Madonna talk. I think we should just let Madonna say whatever
3: keep
2: she
3: going.
2: Wants
3: let
2: on
3: her
2: the
3: keep
2: mic.
3: Going.
1: Love it or hate it, Taylor Swift showed up. So, that's half the viewership.
3: She
1: hasn't gone for a while, and she debuted the music video there, too.
2: Give her an award every year. Keep making up awards. If we want to keep these ratings up,
1: this is the Taylor Award.
2: Exactly.
1: You're the best Taylor we know.
2: Exactly.
1: Worth mentioning, the last time that they were that high, which is 11 years ago, was the time that I was there and walked the red carpet.
2: Throwing
1: that out there, which was also the last time they were in L.A.
2: All right. Keep it at LA.
1: Just
2: get
1: saying.
2: Eric back.
1: You want to get those ratings a little bit higher?
2: Yep,
1: Taylor Swift and me.
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1: This is viral trending content. Like, let's talk about the weather. But listen, you've got El Nino or the Super El Nino hitting the West Coast to the Midwest. You got the Nor'easter up and down the East Coast. It's raining in a lot of places, and it made all three of us arrive to work today realize that we don't really have great umbrella protocol.
2: No. I have two umbrellas. I've never purchased
1: Have you ever gone to the store with the intent to buy an umbrella?
2: I don't think you can even do that.
1: What?
2: I don't think you can buy. You just end up with an umbrella.
1: Jordan. Like, you could go.
2: Wait, you just end up with a pet monkey, Eric?
1: That's kind of how you acquire them. I don't think you can go buy them.
2: Okay, well, so monkeys and umbrellas. Two things you absolutely cannot buy.
1: You can buy umbrellas. I know this because I put way too much research into it. That's the reason I don't have an umbrella.
3: Right.
1: I have lived in multiple major cities where walking is my only method of transportation.
2: Sure, yeah.
1: And I am at such a point in my life now, I'm like, I'm not going to give in. Okay. If I'm going to buy an umbrella, I want, like, the Porsche of umbrellas.
2: You want, like, the one that, like, drapes over you and, like, comes to, like, your elbows or whatever?
1: Well, that's the thing. There's a hierarchy of features that should be included in an umbrella.
2: It should stop you from getting wet.
1: Period. But these features are stopping me from clicking purchase. We'll talk about it next. And things that I'm putting way too much time into researching.
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9: weather. Your K90 forecast, partly cloudy skies tonight with lows around 50, sunny and 70 for Monday, sunny and 71 on Tuesday, sunny and 76 on Wednesday and Thursday.

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1: Do you ever hyper fixate on a purchase? It may be like something that's not even that much money.
2: Sure.
1: But it's like the wrong, like, this is a very, I don't want to say privileged sentence, but like when I bought a new car, I found like three models that I liked and I was like, okay, that's fine.
2: Right.
1: You know, I know there's definitely people out there that like go through like every single detail of what you can purchase in a car.
2: But I don't think you're like a car guy, or let me rephrase. I don't think you want to become a car guy.
1: Yeah, but I'm not even talking about like specifics of motors or transmissions or anything like that. Like there's people that are like, they want the specific detail. Like I know people that just like how the inside of their car looks that aren't automobile
2: people. You're just talking like interior design.
1: Yeah, but they go real picky on it, right? And they design the car they want, or they shop around for months to find it. It took me like 3 days to find the car that I was like, that's fine. That said, I have the opposite problem with cheaper purchases, like an umbrella. I actually forgot this is an ongoing thing, and you know what I'm gonna go do after work now, but like I meant to buy an umbrella so many times in my life, but it's been raining a lot across the U.S.
2: And
1: the last couple of weeks, I've been like doing research because like I don't want an umbrella that's just going to be taken out by the wind.
2: What is it? Does it have to have like Bluetooth capabilities?
1: No.
2: What
1: do you mean? Well, there's like different features. There's ones that like auto collapse for you. There's ones.
2: And that you need an auto collapse umbrella.
1: Audrey.
3: I both respect and hate you for this because I think that it's like incredible. Like, listen, I don't think that we should be buying things that are going to break within like a month.
1: It's wasteful.
3: Like,
2: sure.
3: I think it's very wasteful. I think, yes, you can buy an umbrella and like try to get one that's a little bit nicer. That being said, you can get a decent umbrella for like $20. I feel like you're looking at umbrellas that are like, here is this carved wood handle.
1: Because I see it as I think we can all agree, like I like a certain fashion sense, and like my wallet or phone case looks a certain way.
2: Sure.
1: So I see an umbrella as an extension of that.
3: Okay.
2: Right. But like, here's the thing.
1: Phone case is another one. Like, it should just be such an easy, like, cool color click, buy it.
2: But like, this is stuff that's like solely just for you. Like, nobody's going to pay attention to your umbrella in the same way that like, I don't know what your wallet looks like. I'm with you every day.
1: I do the same thing with wallets and phone cases. It's not only how it looks. Like, there's a designer element of it, but also like, I'm looking at phone cases based on... Stop laughing at me.
3: I'm just picturing you like Inspector Gadget. Like,
1: oh, God. I mean, it's... as much as you're making
3: like
1: fun of me,
3: to
1: it's...
3: flick the rain off. You know?
1: They have
2: you
1: that.
2: Are you dry now, Eric? Talks to you.
1: All right.
2: No, tell us about this umbrella you found.
1: It's my show and I'm getting pulled.

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10: Your K90 forecast, partly cloudy skies tonight with lows around 50, sunny and 70 for Monday, sunny and 71 on Tuesday, sunny and 76 on Wednesday and Thursday.

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8: Your K90 forecast, partly cloudy skies tonight with lows around 50, sunny and 70 for Monday, sunny and 71 on Tuesday, sunny and 76 on Wednesday and Thursday.

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7: Your K90 forecast, partly cloudy skies tonight with lows around 50, sunny and 70 for Monday, sunny and 71 on Tuesday, sunny and 76 on Wednesday and Thursday.

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6: 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Your K90 forecast, partly cloudy skies tonight with lows around 50, sunny and 70 for Monday, sunny and 71 on Tuesday, sunny and 76 on Wednesday and Thursday.

We don't just play the hits. 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
4: 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Your K90 forecast, partly cloudy skies tonight with lows around 50, sunny and 70 for Monday, sunny and 71 on Tuesday, sunny and 76 on Wednesday and Thursday.

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2: Your K90 forecast, partly cloudy skies tonight with lows around 50, sunny and 70 for Monday, sunny and 71 on Tuesday, sunny and 76 on Wednesday and Thursday.

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9: Your K90 forecast, partly cloudy skies tonight with lows around 50, sunny and 70 for Monday, sunny and 71 on Tuesday, sunny and 76 on Wednesday and Thursday.

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5: Your K90 forecast, partly cloudy skies tonight with lows around 50, sunny and 70 for Monday, sunny and 71 on Tuesday, sunny and 76 on Wednesday and Thursday.

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12: 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Your K90 forecast, partly cloudy skies tonight with lows around 50, sunny and 70 for Monday, sunny and 71 on Tuesday, sunny and 76 on Wednesday and Thursday.

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5: 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Your K94 forecast, partly cloudy skies tonight with lows around 50, sunny and 70 for Monday, sunny and 71 on Tuesday, sunny and 76 on Wednesday and Thursday.

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8: Your K90 forecast, partly cloudy skies tonight with lows around 50, sunny and 70 for Monday, sunny and 71 on Tuesday, sunny and 76 on Wednesday and Thursday.

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13: Weather. Your K90 forecast, partly cloudy skies tonight with lows around 50. Sunny and 70 for Monday. Sunny and 71 on Tuesday. Sunny and 76 on Wednesday and Thursday.

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6: Your K90 forecast, partly cloudy skies tonight with lows around 50, sunny and 70 for Monday, sunny and 71 on Tuesday, sunny and 76 on Wednesday and Thursday.

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6: 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Your K90 forecast, partly cloudy skies tonight with lows around 50, sunny and 70 for Monday, sunny and 71 on Tuesday, sunny and 76 on Wednesday and Thursday.

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9: 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Your K94 forecast, partly cloudy skies tonight with lows around 50, sunny and 70 for Monday, sunny and 71 on Tuesday, sunny and 76 on Wednesday and Thursday.

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12: Your K90 forecast, partly cloudy skies tonight with lows around 50, sunny and 70 for Monday, sunny and 71 on Tuesday, sunny and 76 on Wednesday and Thursday.

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11: Your K90 forecast looking good. Sunny today with highs around 70. Tonight clear with a low around 43. Sunny for Tuesday, highs around 71.

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1: With news, I'm Jamie Johnson. Kentucky State Police are searching for an inmate who escaped from the Whitley County Detention Center. Post 11 in London is searching for Charles Blake Randall, 42, a white male, 6'1", with brown hair and hazel eyes, weighing around 190 pounds. He was charged with rape in the first degree, sexual abuse, and other charges. He is considered armed and dangerous. Any details to his whereabouts, please contact Kentucky State Police. Fallen Kentucky State Trooper Hayden Phillips is now laid to rest. Family, friends, and fellow law enforcement officers and Governor Andy Beshear gathered at Ditto Arena in Bowling Green yesterday for Phillips' funeral service. The trooper was fatally shot during a traffic stop on I-65 in Warren County last week, just days before his 29th birthday. Ebony Broncos has been charged in the murder of Phillips, which is a capital offense and carries a penalty of up to life in prison or death if convicted. And Agricultural Commissioner Jonathan Schell is urging Governor Beshear to declare an energy emergency to address sky-high diesel prices affecting farmers during the fall harvest season. According to AAA, the average cost per gallon of diesel is $6.32 across Kentucky. With this news update, I'm Jamie Johnson.
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1: 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Services for Mary Elizabeth Davis Minton, 75, of Hager Hill, who passed away Thursday. Services today, 11 a.m., at the Jones Preston Funeral Home. Interment in the Minton Family Cemetery in Hager Hill. Jones Preston Funeral Home in care of the arrangements. Services for Michael Allen Keaton, 61, of Keaton, who passed away Wednesday. Services today at 2 at the Christian Union Church in Keaton. Interment in the Lakeview Memorial Cemetery in Staffordsville. 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Services for James Stratton, 84, of Hager Hill, who passed away Sunday. Arrangements are incomplete. It will be announced later by the Phelps & Son Funeral Home. And arrangements for Eddie Van Hoos, 87, who passed away Sunday, are incomplete and will be announced later by the Phelps & Son Funeral Home.
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0: Your K90 forecast looking good. Sunny today with highs around 70. Tonight clear with a low around 43. Sunny for Tuesday, highs around 71.

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11: Your K90 forecast looking good. Sunny today with highs around 70. Tonight clear with a low around 43. Sunny for Tuesday, highs around 71.

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0: And good morning, everyone. John Miller with the WKLW Early Morning Sports. The Panthers ousted the Lions 32-26 from Charlotte on Sunday Night Football. Meanwhile, the early games on Sunday slate featured road teams earning close victories. The Patriots edged the Bills 29-26. The Rams fought back to knock off the Eagles 24-20. And the Chiefs squeaked past the Raiders 30-27. Week 4 wraps up with an NFC South showdown on Monday Night Football when the Saints and Falcons clash from the Big Easy. National League Divisional Series continued with a pair of games on Sunday. The Brewers began the day with a thrilling victory after walking off the Padres 4-3 in Game 2. Milwaukee leads the series 2-0. They will visit San Diego for Game 3 on Tuesday. Elsewhere, the Braves evened their series at one game apiece following a 3-2 win over the Dodgers in Game 2. Atlanta hosts Los Angeles for Game 3 on Tuesday. The American League Divisional Series resumes on Monday. The White Sox visit the Guardians. The Rays host the Yankees. Chicago and Tampa Bay, they are both leading 1-0 after winning Game 1. Texas is still the number one team in the country in the latest college football coaches poll. The Longhorns are followed by Georgia, Notre Dame, Miami, and Indiana. Missouri saw a major gain in the poll, moving up 9 spots to number 16. Other schools like BYU, Texas Tech, and LSU also moved up in the rankings after wins over the weekend. Meanwhile, Penn State and Michigan, they were dropped out of the top 25. Austin Smotherman is celebrating his first career victory on tour after winning the Bank of Utah Championship. Smotherman won the tournament by 2 strokes after finishing atop the leaderboard at 26 under par. NFL scores from yesterday. Indianapolis beat Washington by a score of 30-13. New England 29, Buffalo 26. Jacksonville beat Cincinnati 22-17. Kansas City 30, the Raiders 27. The Bears won over the Jets 23-12. The Giants 36, Arizona 24. Rams won over Philadelphia 24-20. Green Bay 17, Tampa Bay 14. Minnesota beat Miami 15-10. San Francisco over Denver 24-14. Seattle 30, the Chargers 23. Baltimore beat Texas 24-18. Dallas 34, Houston 30, and Carolina, they beat Detroit 32-26. That's it for the early morning sports reporting.
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9: 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Your K90 forecast looking good. Sunny today with highs around 70. Tonight clear with a low around 43. Sunny for Tuesday, highs around 71.

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That is music from One Republic. Right here on K94.7. Good Monday morning to you. You're up and Adam with Adam. Playing the most hit music for your morning drive. Here is music from Olivia Rodrigo.

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0: Bruno Mars and Risk It All right here on K94.7 WKLW. Good morning. Hope your Monday is off to a good start. You're up at Adam with Adam. Just read something. I was looking up some news here and stumbled across this one. Astronomers say they have detected the first ever radio signal from a planet outside of our solar system. The discovery traces repeating radio bursts that seem to come from an exoplanet located 63 light years away from Earth. They say the planet is about 12 times the size of Jupiter and one of three planets orbiting a young star that's nearly twice the size of our sun. Researchers at the Center for Astrophysics of Harvard and Smithsonian in Cambridge, Massachusetts, said processes tied to the planet's magnetic field created the radio signal. The researchers noted the reports have not yet completed peer review, which is currently underway and will take the next few months. So if this planet is 63 light years away from Earth, so does that mean that the radio signal was, I guess, what we're receiving is 63 years ago, right? Yeah. Because signals will travel at the speed of light. Yeah, how do they know that's where it's coming from? It's my question. How do you know it's not coming from anywhere else or even here on Earth? You never know. But, I mean, if we're hearing stuff or picking up signals from other planets and other galaxies and all that, does that mean they can hear us too? They might be listening to this right now.
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5: 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Your K94 forecast looking good. Sunny today with highs around 70. Tonight clear with a low around 43. Sunny for Tuesday, highs around 71.

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3: Family, friends, and co-workers gathered at the EA Ditto Arena yesterday at WKU for fallen Kentucky State Police Trooper Hayden Phillips.
4: Today we are here to honor a true Kentucky hero, Trooper Hayden Phillips. And as I look out across this huge arena, one thing is clear. Hayden was loved. He was a brave member of law enforcement, a career choice that shows strength, selflessness, and a commitment to service.
3: Trooper Phillips was killed on the job on I-65 in Warren County last week. The suspect, Imani Branch, was captured later that night in Louisville. You heard Governor Andy Beshear's comments on the fallen trooper, adding that his badge was just a part of Phillips' story and encouraging those who knew him to continue sharing that story. Meanwhile, for Branch, a grand jury handed him his indictment, and he waived his rights to contest extradition back to Tennessee for prior crimes. That does not resolve him of his Kentucky charges. His bond was denied for being a flight risk, and he appeared in court Friday briefly in Warren County. Court records add Branch was in 1 year of a 5-year probation sentence during the traffic stop. A pair of juveniles were found after they were caught on camera stealing from vehicles in Greenville. Those vehicles were along North Main and Trowbridge Street. It's unclear what was stolen and how many vehicles were affected. What we do know is both suspects are under the age of 18. Their charges were denounced. And the USL Cup belongs to Louisville City FC. It's their third in team history. A 1-0 victory over Hartford Athletic, thanks to the 12th-minute goal from defender Aiden McFadden, completes the trophy set for 2026. Lou City also posted 3 straight shutouts en route to that cup over the Tampa Bay Rowdies, San Antonio FC, and Hartford. I'm Lee Mowen.
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6: This year, there will be more than 600 traffic-related deaths in Kentucky. Over 100 fatalities will be people riding motorcycles. Over a dozen will be on bicycles. And more than 70 will be pedestrians. 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

Taylor Swift, I Knew It, I Knew Ya, right here on K94.7, playing East Kentucky's hit music to help you start your day. Stella Lefty is on the way after Sia with Unstoppable.

0: Stella Lefty and Boston right here on K94.7 WKLW. How's it going? Hope you had a great weekend. If you made it out to the Kentucky Apple Festival, I hope you enjoyed it. I will say this. I really enjoyed the Apple Festival this year. And I know that different people say different things, and everybody's got an opinion, and I've seen a lot of stuff on Facebook, but I don't see anything to complain about. That's just me talking. I think it was an incredible Apple Festival. Great turnout, even during the downpour on Friday. In my opinion, it didn't hurt the crowd. I think there were more in attendance, I think, at the Apple Festival this year than the last several years. So big hats off to the folks with the Apple Festival Committee, and I know they have a lot of big plans and big things they're wanting to do in future years, too, in downtown Paintsville. So Apple Festival 2026, my opinion, a big success.
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0: Your K90 forecast looking good. Sunny today with highs around 70. Tonight clear with a low around 43. Sunny for Tuesday. Highs around 71.

0: Justin Bieber and Speed Demon right here on K94.7, where the hits sound better. Thanks for making us part of your Monday morning. Got more music on the way for you. Gracie Abrams, plus Bruno Mars, Ariana Grande, and more all coming up. Right now, a quick break for local news. Jammin' Jamie is in the newsroom.
1: With news, I'm Jamie Johnson. Kentucky State Police are searching for an inmate who escaped from the Whitley County Detention Center. Post 11 in London is searching for Charles Blake Randall, 42, a white male, 6'1", with brown hair and hazel eyes, weighing around 190 pounds. He was charged with rape in the first degree, sexual abuse, and other charges. He is considered armed and dangerous. Any details to his whereabouts, please contact Kentucky State Police. Fallen Kentucky State Trooper Hayden Phillips is now laid to rest. Family, friends, and fellow law enforcement officers and Governor Andy Beshear gathered at Ditto Arena in Bowling Green yesterday for Phillips' funeral service. The trooper was fatally shot during a traffic stop on I-65 in Warren County last week, just days before his 29th birthday. Ebony Broncos has been charged in the murder of Phillips, which is a capital offense and carries a penalty of up to life in prison or death if convicted. And Agricultural Commissioner Jonathan Schell is urging Governor Beshear to declare an energy emergency to address sky-high diesel prices affecting farmers during the fall harvest season. According to AAA, the average cost per gallon of diesel is $6.32 across Kentucky. With this news update, I'm Jamie Johnson.
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1: 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Interment in the Minton Family Cemetery in Hager Hill. 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Services for Michael Allen Keaton, 61, of Keaton, who passed away Wednesday. Services today at 2 at the Christian Union Church in Keaton. Interment in the Lakeview Memorial Cemetery in Staffordsville. Jones Preston Funeral Home in care of the arrangements. Services for James Stratton, 84, of Hager Hill, who passed away Sunday. Arrangements are incomplete and will be announced later by the Phelps & Son Funeral Home. And arrangements for Eddie Van Hoos, 87, who passed away Sunday, are incomplete and will be announced later by the Phelps & Son Funeral Home.
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0: Your K90 forecast looking good. Sunny today with highs around 70. Tonight clear with a low around 43. Sunny for Tuesday, highs around 71.

0: Ariana Grande and Hate That I Made You Love Me, right here on K94.7. Research shows having some walnuts at dinner time could improve your sleep. Yeah, if you need better sleep, listen up. Small study found that people who ate 40 grams of walnuts with dinner for 8 weeks slept better and were less drowsy during the day. Make sure you eat them at dinner time, though, because walnuts contain melatonin, which regulates sleep. 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
0: Your K90 forecast looking good. Sunny today with highs around 70. Tonight clear with a low around 43. Sunny for Tuesday, highs around 71.

Sabrina Carpenter and Please, Please, Please, right here on K94.7, your home for East Kentucky's hit music. Here's Huntrix and the K-Pop Demon Hunters with Golden.

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1: Olivia Rodrigo and Drop Dead right here on K94.7, where the hits sound better. Ed Sheeran on the way after Dominic Fike. Here is Baby Doll.

Heading to class, work, or just cruising down 23? We've got the hits to get you there. East Kentucky's hit music, K94.7.

0: Lil Durk and Morgan Wallen at Stand By Me right here on K94.7 WKLW. Had a great time this weekend at the Kentucky Apple Festival, and fall festival season continues as we head on into this weekend. It's going to be the Jenny Wiley Festival in Prestonsburg. Looking forward to that one. K94.7 will broadcast live this weekend from downtown Prestonsburg, the Jenny Wiley Festival. 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
0: 94.7 weather. Your K90 forecast looking good. Sunny today with highs around 70. Tonight clear with a low around 43. Sunny for Tuesday, highs around 71.

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0: That is music from Pink and So What, right here on K94.7. Good morning. It's Adam here with you. Got an important information tidbit here. It's a recall on some frozen berries. Great Value brand. A fruit supplier has expanded a recall of its frozen organic berries. The CDC says the products were linked to an E. coli outbreak that has infected 17 people, hospitalized 6 in the South, Georgia and Florida. Company updated its recall just Friday to include additional lots of its Great Value Frozen Organic Triple Berry Blend and Great Value Frozen Organic Blueberries. Recalled Great Value products were shipped to Walmart stores across many states in the country. 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Been recalled after an E. coli outbreak. K94.7, we'll be right back. More music on the way to help you start your day. Marshmello and the Jonas Brothers coming up. Alex Warren, Taylor Swift, and more on the way for you.
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0: Taylor Swift and I Knew It, I Knew Ya, right here on K94.7 WKLW, where the hits sound better. Good Monday morning to you. It's Adam here. It's about time for me to wrap things up for my time here with you today. But we got more hit music on the way throughout your workday. 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Right here on K94.7. 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
0: 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Your K90 forecast looking good. Sunny today with highs around 70. Tonight clear with a low around 43. Sunny for Tuesday, highs around 71.

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4: 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Two adults are dead in a Frankfurt motorcycle accident. This happened around 7:45 Sunday evening along Versailles Road near Hanley Lane. The coroner said the motorcycle crashed into a vehicle next of kin. The Franklin County Sheriff's Office continues to investigate. A hit-and-run crash in Hickman County ends with five arrests. Clinton Washington Street. Officers later found the vehicle in a Waterfield Drive carport. Driver Brian Coronel Lopez was cited for no license and leaving the accident scene. His passenger also cited in Lucio Marquez Ramirez. Both were eventually arrested for alleged immigration violations that led to three more arrests in vehicle owner Jehu Ortiz Thomas, Vicente Diaz Gomez, and Zoma Arboles Tomeo. Deputies with Hickman County continue to investigate, adding that future charges are possible. Hey, that comeback by the Wildcats on the road at South Carolina was impressive, wasn't it? Not to those who rank college football teams. Kentucky received 160 votes but fell out of the top 25 for week 5. That 17-point road comeback, the largest in school history. It's homecoming week, Kentucky. LSU's coming to town Saturday evening, kickoff at 7 o'clock. I'm Lee Mowen.
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8: K90 forecast looking good. Sunny today with highs around 70. Tonight clear with a low around 43. Sunny for Tuesday, highs around 71.

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15: 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Your K90 forecast looking good. Sunny today with highs around 70. Tonight clear with a low around 43. Sunny for Tuesday. Highs around 71.

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12: Your K90 forecast looking good. Sunny today with highs around 70. Tonight clear with a low around 43. Sunny for Tuesday. Highs around 71.

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7: Your K90 forecast looking good. Sunny today with highs around 70. Tonight clear with a low around 43. Sunny for Tuesday, highs around 71.

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3: 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I'm Mark Mayfield.
1: Outkast is teaming up with Waffle House for a collaboration. Earlier this week, the duo teased the partnership by sharing a photo of the chain sign that had a line from their song, So Fresh, So Clean, on display underneath it. The collaboration is a limited edition of Atlanta-themed merchandise that's inspired by the group's 2000 hit. It includes hats, socks, jerseys, and more.
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1: 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I'm Daria Albinger.
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17: Your K90 forecast looking good. Sunny today with highs around 70. Tonight clear with a low around 43. Sunny for Tuesday, highs around 71.

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3: Family, friends, and co-workers gathered at the EA Ditto Arena yesterday at WKU for fallen Kentucky State Police Trooper Hayden Phillips.
4: Today we are here to honor a true Kentucky hero, Trooper Hayden Phillips. And as I look out across this huge arena, one thing is clear. Hayden was loved. He was a brave member of law enforcement, a career choice that shows strength, selflessness, and a commitment to service.
3: Trooper Phillips was killed on the job on I-65 in Warren County last week. The suspect, Imani Branch, was captured later that night in Louisville. You heard Governor Andy Beshear's comments on the fallen trooper, adding that his badge was just a part of Phillips' story and encouraging those who knew him to continue sharing that story. Meanwhile, for Branch, a grand jury handed him his indictment and he waived his rights to contest extradition back to Tennessee for prior crimes. That does not resolve him of his Kentucky charges. His bond was denied for being a flight risk, and he appeared in court Friday briefly in Warren County. Court records add Branch was in 1 year of a 5-year probation sentence during the traffic stop. A pair of juveniles were found after they were caught on camera stealing from vehicles in Greenville. Those vehicles were along North Main and Trowbridge Street. It's unclear what was stolen and how many vehicles were affected. What we do know is both suspects are under the age of 18. Their charges were denounced. And the USL Cup belongs to Louisville City FC. It's their third in team history. A 1-0 victory over Hartford Athletic, thanks to the 12th-minute goal from defender Aiden McFadden, completes the trophy set for 2026. Lou City also posted 3 straight shutouts en route to that cup over the Tampa Bay Rowdies, San Antonio FC, and Hartford. I'm Lee Mowen.
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7: Your K90 forecast looking good. Sunny today with highs around 70. Tonight clear with a low around 43. Sunny for Tuesday, highs around 71.

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12: 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Your K90 forecast looking good. Sunny today with highs around 70. Tonight clear with a low around 43. Sunny for Tuesday, highs around 71.

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10: 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Your K90 forecast looking good. Sunny today with highs around 70. Tonight clear with a low around 43. Sunny for Tuesday, highs around 71.

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7: The K90 forecast looking good. Sunny today with highs around 70. Tonight clear with a low around 43. Sunny for Tuesday, highs around 71.

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8: K94.7 weather. Your K90 forecast looking good. Sunny today with highs around 70. Tonight clear with a low around 43. Sunny for Tuesday, highs around 71.

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2: Kentucky State Police are searching for an escaped inmate considered dangerous and possibly armed. 42-year-old Charles Blake Randall escaped from the Whitley County Detention Center last night and assaulted several jail staff members in the process. Randall is charged with first-degree rape, first-degree sexual abuse, and incest. He's described as 6'1", about 190 pounds, with brown hair and hazel eyes. Anyone with information is asked to contact local law enforcement or KSP Post 11 at 606-878-6622. Kentucky's fight against the Environmental Protection Agency is getting a boost from a U.S. congressman. John Shannon has the story.
3: Kentucky Congressman Brett Guthrie, chairman of the House Committee on Energy and Commerce, is joining the state's fight against tougher federal air pollution standards. Guthrie is leading 12 other House members in asking the U.S. Supreme Court to take up the state's challenge to an EPA rule enacted during the Biden administration that tightened limits on fine particle pollution. Kentucky argues the EPA did not follow the review process required by the Clean Air Act. The petitioning states claim that tighter limits will restrict construction of new American manufacturing plants and energy projects, as well as improvements at existing sites in many parts of the country. I'm John Shannon.
2: Today is the last day to register to vote in Kentucky's upcoming midterm election. Residents can enter their information online or by mail. They can also drop off a paper application to their county clerk's office before today's 4 p.m. deadline. Kentucky voters will have their voices heard in one of the most high-profile elections in the country this fall, as GOP Congressman Andy Barr and Democrat Charles Booker run for Senator Mitch McConnell's seat. Early in-person voting will run October 29th. 29th through the 31st in Kentucky. Election day is on November 3rd. More news in an hour. I'm Joe Lincoln.
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Your K90 forecast looking good. Sunny today with highs around 70. Tonight clear with a low around 43. Sunny for Tuesday, highs around 71.

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3: 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Happy birthday. On Saturday, Stephanie Pennington turned 40 in Redbush. Happy birthday. And Sunday, Anastasia Dempsey turned 4 in Johnson County. So happy birthday to everyone who celebrated a birthday last week. Now let's see who the winner is of that Little Caesars pizza. Let's see here. It is a Monday birthday. It is Rain Cooper who celebrated a birthday in Johnson County last Monday. Congratulations. You are definitely celebrating it a little bit late, but right with a Little Caesars pizza. If you got a birthday this week, October 5th, on through next Sunday, head on over to our Facebook page and comment under this week's birthday post, and we'll get those birthdays read beginning tomorrow, because this is the Birthday Club, brought to you by Little Caesars of Paintsville, right here, K94.7.
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3: Your K90 forecast. This afternoon, sunny, highs around 70. Tonight, clear with lows in lower 40s. Tuesday, sunny, highs in lower 70s.

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19: Your K90 forecast. This afternoon, sunny, highs around 70. Tonight, clear with lows in lower 40s. Tuesday, sunny, highs in lower 70s.

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1: 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Got so many more great hits coming, including this next one. 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
11: Your K90 forecast. This afternoon, sunny, highs around 70. Tonight, clear with lows in lower 40s. Tuesday, sunny, highs in lower 70s.

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1: It is time for National What Day here for On the Go with O this afternoon. It is World Architecture Day, World Day of Bullying Prevention, National Do Something Nice Day, Global James Bond Day. So I guess anybody can grab a martini, shaken, not stirred, and watch all of those movies. It is World Habitat Day. It is National Rhode Island Day. National Be Nice Day. National Child Health Day. It is Country in Bed and Breakfast Day. National Consignment Day, like a consignment shop. It is Charge Your Car Day. 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And it is Balloons Around the World Day, and that looks to be it. 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

0: Everyone, John Miller with the WKLW Afternoon Sports. The Panthers ousted the Lions 32-26 from Charlotte on Sunday Night Football. Meanwhile, the early games on Sunday slate featured road teams earning close victories. The Patriots edged the Bills 29-26. The Rams fought back to knock off the Eagles 24-20. And the Chiefs squeaked past the Raiders 30-27. Week 4 wraps up with an NFC South showdown on Monday Night Football when the Saints and Falcons clash from the Big Easy. National League Divisional Series continued with a pair of games on Sunday. The Brewers began the day with a thrilling victory after walking off the Padres 4-3 in Game 2. Milwaukee leads the series 2-0. They will visit San Diego for Game 3 on Tuesday. Elsewhere, the Braves evened their series at one game apiece following a 3-2 win over the Dodgers in Game 2. Atlanta hosts Los Angeles for Game 3 on Tuesday. The American League Divisional Series resumes on Monday. The White Sox visit the Guardians. The Rays host the Yankees. Chicago and Tampa Bay, they are both leading 1-0 after winning Game 1. Texas is still the number one team in the country in the latest college football coaches poll. The Longhorns are followed by Georgia, Notre Dame, Miami, and Indiana. Missouri saw a major gain in the poll, moving up 9 spots to number 16. Other schools like BYU, Texas Tech, and LSU also moved up in the rankings after wins over the weekend. Meanwhile, Penn State and Michigan, they were dropped out of the top 25. Austin Smotherman is celebrating his first career victory on tour after winning the Bank of Utah Championship. Smotherman won the tournament by 2 strokes after finishing atop the leaderboard at 26 under par. NFL scores from yesterday. Indianapolis beat Washington by a score of 30-13. New England 29, Buffalo 26. Jacksonville beat Cincinnati 22-17. Kansas City 30, the Raiders 27. The Bears won over the Jets 23-12. The Giants 36, Arizona 24. Rams won over Philadelphia 24-20. Green Bay 17, Tampa Bay 14. Minnesota beat Miami 15-10. San Francisco over Denver 24-14. Seattle 30. The Chargers 23. Baltimore beat Texas 24-18. Dallas 34. Houston 30. And Carolina, they beat Detroit 32-26. That's it for the afternoon sports reporting. I'm John Miller.
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11: Your K90 forecast. This afternoon, sunny, highs around 70. Tonight, clear with lows in lower 40s. Tuesday, sunny, highs in lower 70s.

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East Kentucky's hit music. 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

ain't coming back. Morgan Wallen and Post Malone here on K94.7. You know, it is festival season, and all last week I talked about Apple Day, and now it is Jeannie Wiley's turn. As all the fun begins tomorrow, as the annual pet show is happening, and it is benefiting the Floyd County Animal Shelter. That is tomorrow at 6 p.m. at the Municipal Lot Main Stage. 100% of all funds raised will go to the Floyd County Animal Shelter. So for more information about that, contact Karen Sloan at 606-226-1951, 606-226-1951. Then we're looking at the schedule for days 1 through 4 of the festival, since it begins on Wednesday at 6 p.m. The carnival opens, and it is $1 per ride night. That is going to be awesome. And then also at 6 p.m., the festival opening ceremony happens, and the vendors open. Then from 5 to 7 p.m., Appalachian Mountain Wrestling begins, and that is at 5 to 7 with special guests. Jeannie Wiley Idol's happening on the main stage starting at 6 on Wednesday, and then at 8 the night ends with the Elvis impersonator.

0: Keith Stanley. Then for all the fun on Saturday, it all begins at 10 a.m. and goes until 9 p.m. with arts and crafts in the marketplace opening at 10, food vendors at 10:30, and the music begins at 11 with so many local artists. It is going to be a great day. We even lead in to Gospel Night, and that includes Adeline Ramey, Anthony Stumbo, Forgiven, and Steve Hall until 9 p.m. And Friday follows much the same with John Snyder ending the night beginning at 8:30. We'll talk about Saturday as we get closer to that and give you some more details on Thursday and Friday as we get closer to those days. But this has been your local announcements here on K94.7.
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0: Your K94 forecast. This afternoon, sunny, highs around 70. Tonight, clear with lows in lower 40s. Tuesday, sunny, highs in lower 70s.

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1: With news, I'm Jamie Johnson. Kentucky State Police are searching for an inmate who escaped from the Whitley County Detention Center. Post 11 in London is searching for Charles Blake Randall, 42, a white male, 6'1", with brown hair and hazel eyes, weighing around 190 pounds. He was charged with rape in the first degree, sexual abuse, and other charges. He is considered armed and dangerous. Any details to his whereabouts, please contact Kentucky State Police. Fallen Kentucky State Trooper Hayden Phillips is now laid to rest. Family, friends, and fellow law enforcement officers and Governor Andy Beshear gathered at Ditto Arena in Bowling Green yesterday for Phillips' funeral service. The trooper was fatally shot during a traffic stop on I-65 in Warren County last week, just days before his 29th birthday. Ebony Broncos has been charged in the murder of Phillips, which is a capital offense and carries a penalty of up to life in prison or death if convicted. And Agricultural Commissioner Jonathan Schell is urging Governor Beshear to declare an energy emergency to address sky-high diesel prices affecting farmers during the fall harvest season. According to AAA, the average cost per gallon of diesel is $6.32 across Kentucky. With this news update, I'm Jamie Johnson.
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7: Your K90 forecast. This afternoon, sunny, highs around 70. Tonight, clear with lows in lower 40s. Tuesday, sunny, highs in lower 70s.

0: If it's being talked about, we're talking about it now. 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
1: Verity is tops at the box office. The film starring Anne Hathaway earned over $32 million in its weekend debut. Resident Evil remained in second place with $12.5 million. Amazon Music will stream Miranda Lambert's sold-out one-night-only performance at Nashville's newest venue, The Truth. The show was recorded on October 1st with the singer performing select tracks from her new album, Crisco.
2: Dressed in all pink, set my gator shoes, those are green drapes and a leopard mink, girl standing next to me.
1: Macklemore says tickets to his upcoming Free Palestine tour sold out as soon as it was announced. The rapper, who was dropped as the opening act on Ed Sheeran's tour over comments that he made, will perform in Dublin, Paris, and London later this month to raise money for pro-Palestinian organizations. And Dolly Parton's nephew says he needs more time to find a lawyer as he fights a temporary restraining order that her estate is seeking. Brian Seaver is asking to delay an October 9th hearing by about 10 days. Parton's estate alleges that Seaver made threats of violence and threatened to damage the music star's legacy and business interests. Seaver denies the allegations. That's entertainment. I'm Daria Albany.
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16: Your K90 forecast. This afternoon, sunny, highs around 70. Tonight, clear with lows in lower 40s. Tuesday, sunny, highs in lower 70s.

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2: That's right. It is time for Split Second. And I am joined by Adam.
3: Yo.
2: How are you?
3: I'm good. How are you?
2: I am pretty good.
3: All right.
2: We found it hilarious that the pressure is on as I'm trying to finish a recording really fast.
3: We're over here having our meltdowns.
2: So let's go over what Split Second is since we missed it last week two different times. But though you did have a pretty good week for the 3 days that we did it.
3: Yeah. Last week was a good week. This week I've got to see if we can maintain a better record. You play the first split second of a song. I try to identify the artist and title by only hearing that split second of it. We do that with three songs every time.
2: That is right. Are you ready for your first one?
3: I am.
2: I think I just got an email. I don't really know.
3: Oh, I was like, I don't know that one.
2: That was something new. Okay, here we go.
3: That is The Anxiety, Willow and Tyler Cole with Meet Me at Our Spot.
2: Yes.
3: You didn't think I'd get that, did
2: you?
3: I
2: really didn't because it played just like 20 minutes ago.
3: Yeah.
2: And I forgot how much I liked the song.
3: I love that song.
2: But I didn't know it came out in 2020.
3: Has it been that long?
2: Yeah.
3: Wow.
2: I was very surprised when I looked it up and saw that.
3: Yeah.
2: It's just so catchy.
3: It is.
2: So you got one smiley face.
3: All right.
2: Let's see our next one. This one I feel like it's like a text tone.
3: Bet you're perfect. You don't need no... It's Justin Bieber.
2: It is.
3: Intentions.
2: Yes. And how do you say who it features?
3: Featuring Quavo.
2: Quavo?
3: Quavo, yeah.
2: I want to say queso.
3: Now you got me wanting Mexican food.
2: Yeah.
3: It's dinner time.
2: Just
3: meet
2: because.
3: Me at my spot.
2: Because it's Quavo, and
3: Quavo.
2: I thought queso.
3: Stop. There's no S in Quavo, though.
2: Well, yeah, but when you glance at the screen, you see queso.
3: Well, if you're hungry.
2: Well, I know I'm going home to Mexican food.
3: When you go out and eat Mexican. If
2: okay.
3: you have chips, do you do the queso? Do you
2: Only.
3: Ask for the cheese sauce?
2: Yes.
3: Okay.
2: Yeah. Yeah. So you've saw me come in with a foam cup before after I get Mexican.
3: Yeah.
2: Have you ever figured out what's in it? It's not a drink.
3: Oh,
2: It is a cup of cheese.
3: My wife orders the big
2: like the
3: cup
2: big
3: of cheese.
2: Cup. Yeah.
3: And that stuff, they sell that stuff like it's gold. Like
2: it's
3: got
2: like
3: some
2: 20
3: value
2: bucks for all
3: it.
2: That stuff.
3: It's got some
2: yeah.
3: value that people love their queso.
2: I mean, when I order for lunch and I get like steak, cheese, if I get shrimp, and then I get cheese, it's 20 bucks. So it's one of those, give me the tiny bit cheese. I don't need the big thing.
3: It's worth it.
2: That's
3: though,
2: a lot
3: isn't
2: of
3: it?
2: Cheese.
3: It's worth it.
2: It
3: that
2: is.
3: Cheese is good.
2: Now, do you get flour chips or corn chips?
3: Well,
2: because I am flour all the way.
3: I'm team flour, but I'm stingy as all get out. So it just depends. If I'm getting extra cheese, then I'm not. I'm going to kind of pick which way I splurge there.
2: Okay.
3: I like the flour chips. They're so the chewy, soft chips.
2: Yes.
3: Yeah, the
2: so
3: flour
2: like,
3: tortillas. Yeah.
2: I can't eat corn chips, so I always get flour. But if I'm like going with someone else, it's one of those, you got to order your own.
3: Yeah,
2: if I'm paying this much for chips, I don't want to share with all
3: these
2: you
3: people.
2: They're
3: my chips.
2: These are mine.
3: What was the... Remember when Taco Bell had the nacho fries?
2: Yes.
3: I said,
2: and that commercial.
3: I said, they're my fries, nacho fries. They're my
2: exactly.
3: fries, nacho fries.
2: It's one of those. And
3: was
2: you don't,
3: that what the commercial said or
2: yes.
3: no? Okay.
2: And it's one of those you don't like leave them when your meal's done. You ask for a to-go box and take it with you. Because if you're paying that much for chips, you take them with you.
3: Oh, yeah.
2: It's you don't leave that for the garbage disposal. You just don't. I guess we need to get on to our third song.
3: Let's see how this goes.

0: Well, you're two for two. So okay. Let's see.
1: What in the world?
0: You know that song.
1: It's a female artist.
0: It is. You know it.
1: Zara Larsson.
0: Yes.
1: Midnight Sun.
0: Yes.
1: All right. Good.
0: Three for three on this very Monday of a day.
1: Yes.
0: And that's another one I probably wouldn't pronounce the person's name right. I'd have to think about it before I get... Like, I'm going to move it around. If I'm going to talk after a song, I'm moving it around so it's not that.
1: Because you're afraid...
0: I'll say it wrong.
1: Are you afraid of the Zara or Zara?
0: Yeah.
1: Versus, I mean, you'd get Larsson,
0: I would get Larsson. It's... How do you say
1: Zara that? Or Zara?
0: Yeah.
1: Zara.
0: Yeah.
1: Zara.
0: Like, before I do the birthday club, I sit here and go over it over and over because I'm afraid I'll mess it up.
1: I don't claim to know everything, but I'm pretty sure it's Zara.
0: That sounds right. Though.
1: Zara Larsson. That's what I feel like I hear more. Yeah.
0: Very possible. Yeah. Well, we're going to take a break. Come back with Michelle Branch.
1: Oh, now nice here, that's the one that I screw up. My Van Leer comes out in that one.
0: How you say it?
1: Michelle Branch.
0: Branch?
1: Branch, yeah.
0: Branch.
1: Michelle Branch, yeah.
0: I guess. That is what is coming up
1: Michelle
0: next.
1: Michelle Branch.
0: It's everywhere.
1: Great song.
0: 2001.
1: I'll be sticking
0: hit.
1: Around.
0: Perfect. 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
0: Your K90 forecast. This afternoon, sunny, highs around 70. Tonight, clear with lows in lower 40s. Tuesday, sunny, highs in lower 70s.

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0: That's it for On the Go with O this afternoon. Hope everyone has enjoyed the show today. Be sure to tune back in tomorrow as it is 2K Tuesday, where I play all of the favorites, yours and mine, plus the hits from the year 2000 through 2009. So start thinking about all of your requests and which songs you would like to hear for this 2K Tuesday. 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And as always, keep listening here on K94.7.
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0: Your K90 forecast. This afternoon, sunny, highs around 70. Tonight, clear with lows in lower 40s. Tuesday, sunny, highs in lower 70s.

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3: Kentucky residents only have a few hours left to register to vote in the upcoming midterm election. Many local races will be on the ballot, but the most impactful race across Kentucky will be between Republican Andy Bohr and Democrat Charles Booker, who are both running to fill Senator Mitch McConnell's seat. 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Actress and University of Kentucky alum Ashley Judd is speaking out about sexual assault in Greek life. Judd, a former Kappa Kappa Gamma member, posted a video addressing women she says were sexually assaulted by men at fraternity houses while she and other sorority members were in college. She apologized to survivors and called for reflection and accountability.
4: We make a clear distinction between your sacred right to spiritual anonymity and the institutional silence of both our fraternity and the university that shielded the boys who raped you from accountability.
3: The University of Kentucky says it's grateful to Judd for speaking up for survivors. The university says sexual violence is unacceptable and highlights its investments in survivor support, violence prevention, counseling, and trauma-informed services. The Kentucky Proud Certified Cities Program, a partnership between the Kentucky Department of Agriculture and the Kentucky League of Cities, is recognizing cities in the state that are committed to supporting the agriculture industry and connecting with farmers. The initiative, managed under the Kentucky Proud Agricultural Marketing umbrella, highlights cities that incorporate local foods, farms, and agricultural products into their community identities. More news in an hour. I'm Joe Lincoln.
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7: Your K94cast. Tonight, lows in the mid 40s. Tuesday, sunny, highs in the lower 70s. Tuesday night, clear, lows in the lower 50s.

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15: Your K94cast. Tonight, lows in the mid-40s. Tuesday, sunny, highs in the lower 70s. Tuesday night, clear, lows in the lower 50s.

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19: Your K94 cast. Tonight, lows in the mid-40s. Tuesday, sunny, highs in the lower 70s. Tuesday night, clear, lows in the lower 50s.

0: 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Stay tuned as Coach Brian Melvin and WKLW's John Doug Miller and Brian Auksher talk all things Tiger football. Now, let's go live to the studios of WKLW in Paintsville with Paintsville head football coach Brian Melvin and WKLW's John Miller and Brian Auksher.
1: Good evening, everybody. Welcome to the Coach Brian Melvin Show. Brian Auksher along with Coach Brian Melvin. Coach Melvin, you got a couple special guests for us in the studio today. Who you got with us?
2: I've got senior wide receiver Anderson Laufer and assistant coach, defensive signal caller, and wide receiver coach, middle school head coach. He's got all kinds of titles, Coach Brandon May.
1: All right. Well, welcome to the show, Anderson, Coach May. Glad to have you guys. Coach May, you've been on here before, and Coach has brought you back for a second appearance.
3: Well, I must have not embarrassed him too bad the last time.
1: Anderson, welcome to the show.
4: Yes, sir.
1: Glad to have you. Congratulations, guys, on the win at Paris. We go to Paris on Friday, pick up the big win on the orange turf. Good win for your football team.
2: Yeah, I mean, we, you know, keep the things rolling. We're 7-0 for the first time since 2017. A lot of kids buying in. And, you know, always good to come home with a win. It was a long trip down on Apple Day weekend, but we made the best of it. So,
1: yeah, anytime you pick up a win, it's a good thing. And so go to Paris, pick up the win. And like you said, it was Apple Day Friday, but it didn't slow our guys down any.
2: No, not at all. They come out. We come out firing. Come out with the defensive stop and scored, the next play, and we were off to the races.
1: Yeah, plenty of offense in the game on Friday as well. So, and defensively did our job out there too. So we'll take our first break. When we come back, we'll take a look at the offense and what went on in that Paris game. We'll be back. 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
1: Welcome back to the Coach Brian Melvin Show. Coach Brian Melvin here in the studio with us, along with Brian Oxer here for you. We've got Anderson Loffer, senior football player, and Coach Brandon May in the studio as well. And offensively, Coach Melvin, had to be pleased with what your team put on the board Friday.
2: Yeah, I mean, time we go out, we get a run of clock in the first half. You know, that kind of shortens the game and takes some reps away from some younger kids because the clock does run. But, you know, offensively speaking, we were firing on all cylinders again this week. Had Parker Helton kind of set the tone the first play of offense, and he took it 60 yards to the house on a quarterback keeper, and we were off to the races.
1: Well, you know, John Doug and I talked about it, you know, calling the game. We talked a little bit about the big passing numbers he had the week before. You know, you put up 400 numbers and in passing, and so the first play, though, you run it. And so I'm sure they weren't really looking for that. So pretty good call there from Coach on the offensive side there.
2: You know, we were more balanced this week. You know, previously passing numbers were way higher, but we kind of balanced it out. Went 162 through the air and 135 on the ground, and we were able to spread the ball out, you know, to all those different weapons we've talked about in the past. Parker carried it three times for 68 yards and a TD, and then, you know, Anderson carries it once for 44 and a TD, and then Logan Carpenter carries it once for 20 and a TD. So three rushing TDs is something that we hadn't seen pretty much this season that I don't recall, but it was good to get the running game going a little bit and kind of get a little bit more stuff on film for future opponents to have to look at.
1: Yeah, and you know, those runs were big runs. They weren't, you know, just not like a goal line stand where you're just, you know, running 1 or 2 yards. These are guys are putting big numbers up on the run there.
2: Yeah, I mean, we have been a chunk play offense pretty much all year. It's kind of our MO. We're going to try to chunk play you and get down the field in a hurry and no huddle and hurry up offense. And then, you know, when we get inside that goal line, we have the capability of handing it off to Brody, to Colt, to Parker, carrying it. So, I mean, it's versatile, and, you know, it's really what you want as a team effort.
1: Yeah, and you said it again, a lot of guys getting involved offensively. Anderson, as a player out there, how is it when you know that other guys are going to be more involved? You've been heavily involved the last few years in the offense, and sometimes you get a little special treatment, but your teammates out there are doing a lot of stuff too.
4: Yes, sir. It just opens everything up, you know. Like last year, like you were saying, we didn't have as much of a versatile offense, and teams could pick apart that much easier, and I feel like this year we've just opened it up and have a lot more weapons to open it up for a lot of guys.
1: And, you know, not only are we having multiple guys carry the ball, we got multiple guys catching the football mm-hmm. too, and so it's great to see so many guys involved in, and you just can't key on anybody.
4: Yeah, a lot of guys have stepped up, you know, like Nathaniel Hunter, freshman this year, he stepped up tremendously. I mean, huge growth from the start of the season to now. And Colton Reisner obviously didn't play last week, but the reps that he's got, I mean, he's pitched in huge. And then Colton Short, obviously, he's doing what he does.
1: Yeah, Colton, big. He's put on a lot of weight this year, and he's got some power for you now.
2: Weight room's good for him.
1: It definitely has been his friend for sure. You can this kid you look at and you think, wow, he's put the weight on.
2: Well, and you look at if you break it down over who had the most carries, we actually had a freshman that led us in carries this Friday night at Paris. Jaden Dawes had 4 carries late in the game. We only ran 29 offensive plays the entire game. So, again, another week of not a lot of offensive reps, but Dawes come in. He had 4 carries for 13 yards. That kid's got a promising future back there in the backfield. I really do believe that. And, you know, and then receiving. Andy had 4 catches, and then it was Charlie Harris, Colton Short, Nathaniel Hunter, and Logan Carpenter, and for 164 yards, I mean.
1: Yeah, you got 5 guys catching passes. That's good for your offense.
2: Well, and then you had Charlie, Colton, and Nathaniel each had a touchdown apiece. So it was kind of, we spread it out a little bit more. And, you know, that's going to be huge going into district play in the next 2 weeks where defenses can't just stand two over top of Anderson or play a special defense to try to take him away where we can spread that football out. So, proud of the way our offense worked. Coach Sloan does an amazing job getting the ball plays in, and he gets frustrated at me sometimes because I like taking timeouts if we get close to delay a game. But, all in all, a pretty good performance out of the offense this week.
1: Yeah, pretty good job by the offense. We'll take another break. When we come back, we'll talk about defense and special teams. 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
2: Friday night, it seemed to be a continuation from our home game there in the second half. I think in six quarters of play, we've allowed 6 points, and I think that's pretty good on the defensive side. But really just dominant, and the fact that we were able to take some licks to the chin, let them get a little bit of yardage, but dig our heels in and get those stops. It was just a testament to those guys' growth and not giving up under a little bit of pressure.
1: You know, Coach Melvin talking a little bit about the stats there at halftime. A lot of tackles for a loss in that game, and you got to love that.
2: Absolutely. Anytime we can get them behind the line, it's just making it easier for our defenders and then on offense. But really, we're lucky. We have three guys up front that start on the line that they just enjoy getting in there and causing chaos, having a good time. The Loffers and Mason Preston. And then, of course, you have Brody anchoring middle linebacker with Ryan Combs. And Brody is easily within the box. He's the leader of the box and takes good care of it. He seems to always be where the ball is and just a shoulder into somebody ready to make a good tackle. So really proud of the guys. One of the things we've coached up all year, and I think it's showing, is as those guys in the front get through, settling down and being able to get eyes on the ball and make a play without getting too deep, and that was reflected a lot on Friday, I believe.
1: Something else you guys have talked about before is that you want to win the turnover battle. How'd that go for you on Friday?
2: Dominated the turnover battle. I think Coach was telling me Brody had 2 turnovers just in and of himself. Depending on who you ask, Anderson Loffer had a really nice interception.
1: We'll just ask Anderson. Anderson, did you catch that football or not?
3: It was a catch.
1: It was a catch. All right. So you heard it here.
2: Yep. It was definitely a catch, but the turnovers, it's been huge in being able to get extra points that maybe we wouldn't have gotten if we had to be offensively on our own in a deep field. So just good starting position and great execution.
1: Well, you know, defensively, there at the end of the first half, we had that turnover where we almost got a touchdown on that. We just – I don't know. I remember who picked it up, but it just got out of bounds or something there. But we almost got it on defense.
2: Well, it just goes to kind of Coach Melvin's motto. We're flying around on defense, and we won 11 hats on the ball. And, again, it was reflected there Friday. Just everybody dancing across the field almost. There was a lot of speed, a lot of good, hard technical hits. We played well.
1: And, you know – you know, you run around on that field, and, of course, it's a turf field, and, you know, if you watch the live stream or saw pictures, of course, it's bright, got that bright orange, but it was a wet field, and we had some hard rain, and so, Anderson, how was the footing out there for you guys?
3: Oh, it wasn't too bad, honestly. I mean, just the rain coming in, honestly, probably affected my hands more than it did my feet, honestly.
4: Well, and one thing that we have on our sidelines that is a luxury, we have a ball heater that dries the footballs in between series, so Coach Sloan's dad actually come out of the stands and helped us man the balls Friday night, and he was in and out of the heater, and that was good for our offense. And, you know, that's an advantage that, you know, people overlook at times when in a rain game and you're trying to possess the football. And Brody took that – I think the fumble you were talking about there we almost scored on. Brody picked that ball up and almost returned it. And Brody Howe had a heck of a ball game that night. Led us in tackles for losses, and turnovers. So,
1: yeah, defensively, that's a pretty good night for you when you do all those things.
4: Yeah.
1: Again, your special teams, they did their job.
4: Yeah, we were perfect on the night for PATs.
1: And you had plenty of leg on them, too. I mean, especially one of them, Carson, about went over that building. It was crazy, the leg he had on some of those on the street side there.
4: Yeah, absolutely. I mean – We feel comfortable with Carson

0: And Seth, for that matter.
1: Oh, yeah, Seth too. That one Carson kick, though, I was like, man.
0: And, you know, we've talked before about two kickers and how it allows you to play games in the special teams area. And we were changing our kickoff. I know you noticed we were in the air one time. We were on the ground one time. And, you know, wet ball, getting it on the turf and trying to create a turnover and letting our guys fly down the field. Those two are weapons. But, I mean, you look at defense, we'll talk about some numbers. You know, if you look at Class A stats right now, this defense is ranked number two in the state in points allowed. We're giving up an average of 9.7 a game. And you know, that's just a testament of those guys buying in and doing what we ask. We've talked before about playing between the 30 and, you know, I don't really care about the yards they get. It's more about the points.
1: Points,
0: And so when you're leading the points battle, that's a huge aspect of the game.
1: Yeah, and, you know, a lot of times, you know, people talk about all kinds of things, about yardage, about time of possession. But, you know, sometimes if you're scoring on two plays, it's hard to have the possession as much as you would like sometimes. And then, when you get in a running clock situation, it's going to change it up a little bit. But, you know, the main thing is to win the football game, and that's what you guys have been doing.
0: Well, we also need to point out that we had shuffled the secondary this week because Colton Reiser went out in the West Carter game with the – little nagging injury. I think he'll be back this week. And then Lucas Stewart, he had flu starting at last Sunday and then ended up in the hospital Thursday night. And he's recovered. He practiced some today. So hopefully we can get those guys back full strength. But you had Nathaniel Hunter stepping in on defense, playing the corner, and then a freshman that, you know, kind of hadn't had a role going into this week other than special teams, Jace Fitch, who stepped in and started corner, his first varsity start. And, you know, he didn't give up any big plays, and he was right where he needed to be. So we're building depth.
1: Yeah, we called Jace's name a couple times out there in the game Friday. So
0: yeah, I mean, it's Coach Reeves always says you're only as good as your two. So we're starting to build some depth to go along with, you know, the starters, and you get kids like Mason Bussey and Caden Spears and Jaden Jude that come in and rotate on the defensive line, and then we can rotate Brandon Cortez in the linebacking core and Caden Crabtree comes in, outside linebacker. So we feel comfortable with about – well, I feel comfortable putting all of our guys on the field. But, you know, as we rotate, we feel comfortable that it doesn't drop off tremendously if we start to plug players in.
1: Yeah, and, you know, that's a great luxury to have, and that's what we want to do. We'll take another break. When we come back, we'll talk about district play starting for us next week. So we'll be back in just a couple minutes. You're listening to the Coach Brian Melvin Show.
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1: Welcome back to the Coach Brian Melvin Show. Brian Oxer along with Coach Brian Melvin, Senior Anderson Laufer, and Assistant Coach Brandon May. Guys, this week going into district play. Of course, we're in a three-team district, so we got Hazard this week, Pikeville the next week. What do we know about Hazard?
0: They're going to be a physical football team, really well coached. They fly around defensively. They're going to hit you. Offensively, they're a downhill running team, and they have a senior running back. No, he's not a senior. He's a junior, Preston Hall, tremendous talent. He's a hard guy to tackle and get on the ground. So it's going to be a tall task for us.
1: Anderson, you know, it's senior season, and, you know, these are teams that you've seen several times. So you're going back to Hazard. You've been there, of course, and played before. You've seen these guys. What are you looking forward to in this game?
6: Just excited to get to play in a big game, you know, and just get the opportunity to host a district championship if we can win this week. And it would be a big, big win if we could win this game because we could host a first-round playoff game, which we haven't done since my freshman year. And it would just be a good start to the playoffs if we could do that.
1: Yeah, so, you know, it's great to win a playoff game, but it's even better if you get to win that playoff game at home and then get you another home game out of that if you can do that. So, you know, when you're in a three-team district, every game is important, even if you're in a four-team district. But in those three-team districts, you know, you've got to win or you're going on the road, and you know that. So, yeah, definitely a big game coming up here with Hazard. Coach May, defensively, you know, I know you've been watching the Hazard offense. What are you looking for out of your guys on defense this week?
7: Our guys do their job. What Coach Runyon's coached up all year, our base defense, it's been able to go against every team that we've had come our way. It really just goes to the guys playing physical, knowing their roles and assignments. And luckily, these boys, they trust each other in that. Nobody's trying to overplay their hand. I think you see everybody filling the gaps that they need filled, going downhill, and just playing physical. And you watch our program and you watch it on film, and that's what I concern myself with is we've been the hammer. And I expect that same thing, that same mentality. And like I said about the other game, just light feet, fast, and making good tackles. Because at the end of the day, the game's about tackling, and if we can do it better than them, we're going to be in a really good position. But we've got a lot of guys that can step up, and I certainly think they'll do that.
1: Coach Melvin, offensively, what are you looking to get out of your team in this game?
0: Well, I mean, I think that it's kind of the same recipe. Spread the ball around, play fast, in and out of the huddle, maybe even some no huddle at times, kind of speed the game up a little bit. I anticipate that Hazard may try to slow the game down just a little and try to keep our offense on the sideline. But I feel like that if we can possess the football, spread it around, and then we're going to chunk play, hopefully, kind of what we've been doing all year. And I think that's the recipe. Just speaking on first Hazard game here, we get a chance, like Anderson said, if we can go up and pull off a win at Hazard, we'll guarantee ourselves a home playoff game. And then once you get in the playoffs, you never know what kind of takes place you get.
1: That's exactly right.
0: You can, you know, RPI round, and you don't know who your opponent is, and hopefully you can make a run. And I think that's what our kids are focused on at this time is just taking this one game at a time, playing for what's in front of us, not trying to worry so much what's down the road, what potentially could be down the road. And, you know, just taking care of business. We've said it before, there's a sign in our locker room that says do your job. And to me, that's program-wide and game-wide as far as, like, if we have 11 guys doing their job, we're going to be successful. If we do it one game at a time and do our job, we're going to be successful. And, you know, that's kind of the process that we're building. And credit to our guys, they're buying into it tremendously.
1: Yeah, and you know that's a great way to do it. Is just hey, this is what we're focused on. Let's get this game, and then we'll move on to the next one. You know, whatever happens. So we'll take another break. When we come back, we'll wrap things up. But we'll have some final thoughts on this big game with Hazard, and we'll hear from, of course, Anderson Lawford, the senior, is going to have some words of wisdom for us when we come back here in a couple minutes. You're listening to the Coach Brian Melvin Show.
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1: Welcome back to the Coach Brian Melvin Show. Coach Brian Melvin here in the studio with us, along with Coach Brandon May and Senior Anderson Lawford. We're going to take those guys in order, starting with Coach Melvin, and we'll finish up with Anderson over here. But some final thoughts or words to the audience about what we got going on this week.
0: Well, you know, obviously Friday night in Hazard's a huge game, probably the biggest game in program recent history with what's on at stake in this game. Going in with our record, the way we've been playing, I think that we need a huge crowd there supporting us. And I will say, it felt like we had more fans at Paris than
1: I think we did too.
0: Than Paris did. So
1: I think we had more people at Jerry's than they had in the stands before the game.
0: But you know, just invite everyone out to come support these young men that who put a lot of work that doesn't get seen into this thing to make it go. And you know, just ask them Big Blue Nation to show up for us.
1: All right, Coach May.
7: This is a measuring stick game for us. We're going to see what we're made of here in district play. I'm really hopeful. I know just seeing on the field, in practice, and in the locker room, the feeling and attitude these guys, these young men are bringing into the final games of the season. I'm excited. Like Coach, everybody come out. Be a part of this. This is something special. This doesn't just happen all the time. You know, last year, this was a game that we had the ability to win here at home, and we just weren't there as a program. And I think this year it's our time.
1: All right. Anderson, senior year, going to Hazard, district game. What do you got to say to the folks at home listening?
6: Just everybody come out up to Hazard and support us, because I think everybody on the team wants this game more than anything. Because, I mean, they got us last year, and it kind of stung. But hopefully we can come out this game and make a statement.
1: I hope so. All right. Good luck, Coach Melvin, Coach May. Anderson, good luck on Friday as we go against the Bulldogs. Everybody tune us in if you can't make the trip. But if you can, going up there to Hazard and cheer on the Tigers. Everybody have a great evening. 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